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horizontal. Check on the bass and the cut of all. 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Back straight to the rhythm we call. A couple of lines and the rest of all. 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

Mic check, 1, 2, 1, 2. You're listening to the sounds of Unknown Untitled on Rinse FM. This is my first show back on the mic in a few months because I've been doing a few live recordings, one being from Berlin at Paloma Bar. So yeah, I hope you enjoyed the episode if you checked it out on the last one. I'm also really excited to be doing my brand new slot on Rinse, which is slightly earlier. It is from 11 till midnight on the 4th Wednesday of every month, so 1 hour earlier than normal. I'm nearly coming up to a year of Rinse, which is quite mad. So many shows, but it's been a hell of a lot of fun. Lots of great new music coming up this week. I'm going to be showcasing a few new ones from UU at the end of the show. But first things first, this is Slip with Mintprint, which is a brand new self-release from him. Alright, this is Unknown Untitled. This is Rinse FM. Keep it locked.

feel like he's kind of one of the most consistent producers out there at the moment in the world that I kind of exist in. Kind of a little bit underrated, I think. But let me know what you

playing right now is by Stones to Row with Desaturation. I've actually got a really, really fun back-to-back with Stones to Row in Croatia at Outlook Festival. I'm doing a boat party for Unknown Untitled, which is really, really exciting. We've got Rennie on the lineup. We've got Sue Matter. We've got Amor Satir, Manami, and myself. We're about halfway through the show now, so yeah, if you've just joined, this is Unknown Untitled on Rinse FM 106.8, live and direct from London. All right, keep it locked.

hope you enjoyed those last three tracks. As I said, they are some pretty crazy exclusives from the label coming in probably hopefully the next 2-3 months or something like that, depending on vinyl delays, which seem to be increasing at the moment.

This has been Unknown Untitled on Rinse FM 106.8. I will be here at in my new time slot next month of 11 till midnight on the fourth Wednesday of every month. Hopefully I will see you on the next one. Take care, everyone.

You don't know what you're getting into. 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

0: In fact, let me write and master the lines. 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
1: 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What is that? I smell me.

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Yes. 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
0: Mm-hmm, my spit smell like Chanel. 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Mm-hmm, I don't like to show you my tail. Yes, what is that I smell? 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Mm-hmm, I am that you smell. Yes.
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Listen, all I know is tonight we're going to be at Brockwork watching the big dogs play. Alex Fuzzy, IG Culture, Marvin Jupiter and Don Surf. Is there anywhere else to be tonight? Nah. Listen, we'll see you in a bit. Bye.

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1: What's going on, guys?

0: playing on the night. There is about 10 or maybe 11 tickets left for tomorrow if you fancy it, all right? We're at a little Shoreditch basement venue. You've been there before. Anyone who's been to our party, you know where it is already, right? But it's on Kingsland High Road. If you buy a ticket, you get sent the address, all right? It's that simple. That's why we call it Shush. Five Alive's on the mic for us all night down there as well. So if you're not doing anything tomorrow, 8 to 1:30 a.m., grab yourself a ticket over at Def Tickets for Shush, get sent the address, and we'll see you down there. Right, we'll tell you what we're doing after this little jingle here.
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3: 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When this baby hits 88 miles per hour...
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3: Right.

Yes, man. 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All right. So no phone line today. Again, we will be back live soon, but I keep saying it. I don't want to bore you, but there's no phone line. I'll try and do shouts throughout the show as I remember them. But yeah, if I don't remember you, please don't ever go at me when I see you out and about. Right. So today on the show, we're going to go through all the years. We're going to kick off in 91. We're going to take you on a bit of a journey today till we end at 2 o'clock. And that is because obviously I've said it a minute ago, Shush is tomorrow night. And I'm going to play tunes that I'm not going to play tomorrow night at Shush. But if you like your proper underground, like we're not going to be going too classic, me and Mark. It's going to be more the ones that we can't really play so much in other places, going from the 80s right the way through the 90s up to present day. So I'm going to steer clear, like I say, of the ones that we're going to play. Maybe we'll play a few more classics today. But yeah, that's what we're going to do. We're going to kick off in 91. We're going to go through 2, 3, 4, 5, see where we end up. All right. It's Uncle Doug's in the building. It's Cool FM. It's Rinse. It is the weekend. It is Friday. It's Run, Come, Follow Friday. And we're kicking off with a classic. Of course, it is the future sound of London, Papua New Guinea. Welcome to the weekend, guys. The best place to start it is right here, right now. Shout out to my Wiggo. She co-piloted all 5 gigs at the weekend. She promised me 4. She said she might do 5. She did all 5. Big up the Wiggo.

0: Old Type Boxer and Holly. Shout out to the Nimrods. Ash and Lou, big up, yeah.
1: Right.
0: Here comes the weekend.

too quick and it don't really matter where we end up. It's just to give us the flavour for tomorrow. Shout out to Mark Hall and A. Archer. Shout out to Five Alive. Hold tight, Nikki, NLA. Easy, girl. Looking forward to seeing you tomorrow, guys. Hold tight, all the crew have already copped a ticket. There's about 10 or 11 left if you want to join us. And the venue, if you don't know it already, it's a no frills basement venue in Shoreditch. Sound system, floor, four walls and a ceiling and a bar. That is it. And a toilet, of course. It's the birthplace of Vibina Jungle. That's the venue we're using. Right, on with the show. It's Rinse, it's cool. Live, semi-live, land, legal. Original pirate material.

How's everybody feeling out there? From the Carl Cox into the SL2. And we're crashing through 90, 91. 92 soon come. Shout out to Barrington. We're going to see you tomorrow, Barrington. Are you coming with Five Alive? Give me a little signal, mate.

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Dance with power. And we're limbering you up. 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
0: 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Lively, lively. It's a Shush special.
1: Here it comes.
0: Kicking off in 91, cruising through the years. And we're only just getting started.

0: It's a classic, isn't it? And like I say, anything you hear on today's show, I'm not playing tomorrow. This is just a warm-up, so expect classics, not as classic tomorrow. Me and Mark Yarcher, we're going in, isn't it, Mark? We're cutting the mid-range, we're dropping the bass. That's how we're doing it.
1: Mid-range, drop the bass.

deprive the listeners of it. So this one might even cross over, the next one, should I say. We might even get this one today and tomorrow. It's a rare one. What rhythm section? Oh, do you know what? Even I ain't heard the next one.

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Watch out, guys. Ribena Jungle, the next boat party launches next week after the weekend, yeah? Limited tickets as always. It is a boat after all. And the day for that one is Saturday, the 20th of June.

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Shout out to Steely, all the Scottish junglists, Steady, Paula, Olivia, all the crew, Trev Seven Oaks, Kelly Arlo, all you lot, big up. I know you're still locked in out there, guys. Hey, time, it's a rampage. JB Raw, London from the rooftops. Yeah, yeah. All right, so the next one, I'm going to send the next one out to all of my Dagenham crew, yeah. In fact, all my Halftime Oranges crew. But I'm going to send this one out to all my Dagenham crew because that's pretty much my Halftime Oranges crew. What one is it, though?

Go Baby J, Andy OSV, shout to Foxy, shout to Sea Life, all my Narmans, all my Oranges crew. This one out of Boogie Times, Romford, Suburban Base, Austin, I Get High.

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1: Stuff can give you brain damage. 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
0: And there's a bit of swearing in the bag.

Right, the last one from 1991. We're going to move up and on and into 1992. Celebrating Shush tomorrow night. We're back, baby. And if you ain't got your ticket already, I haven't

You know, I love the original, but I do love this remix as well. Obviously not as big as the OG mix, but it's a banger, this one. Shout out to Nookie. Congratulations as well, mate, for the other week. Yeah, love to you and wifey. All right. 1992, we have officially ended you. What you got

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1: No time to waste at all today into this one, the Nasty remix, Psychic. It's a little Tasco Warehouse classic, this one here. For the Locked In crew around the world and back again. Shout out to my neighbour Jen, every time Jen. I know you can hear me through the kitchen wall. Shout out to Cash, shout out to Dan, little Danny. Shout out to Jay Science. Rumour has it we're going to see you tomorrow and all. I don't like to believe the rumours though.

From that to this. Big up Dr. S. Gachet, this one, Audio Maze Business. Sounds of the Way of Life, this one's called. Labello Blanco.

Don't mention the football. 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I ain't gonna lie. I don't, you know what I mean? 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

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But then I remember, felt like every day was summer back then, I swear, Dan.

Shout out to 4 O'Sullivan. Shout out to Maggie, shout out to John. Shout out to all the kids as well, if you got them with you, Mag. I don't know their names, but we got all the kids with Maggie today, yeah. Right, what we got for them next out of the year of 1993? Same for

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the way slamming vinyl. From right to left, Red Alert Mike Slammer. I don't need your love. Fast approaching the halfway point. We've been through 91, through 92. We're cracking on through 93. 4, 5, 6 and beyond.

0: All right, it's official. We've landed in 1994, guys. It is official. But the sounds of this one here, DJ Hype, GQ. Roll the beats. Send it out to Ardy, man, if you're out there, Ardy.
1: Come again, please, please, please.
0: Absolutely, T for tremendous.

0: p.m. back on the Hollywood boat again. 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Big up Dino. R.I.P. Wayne Eldridge. Never forgotten, mate. Again, don't forget 30th of May, guys.
1: Absolutely.
0: Memorial boat party.

Right, let's go over into this one. We like this one round here. Higher Sense, Cold Fresh Air, Almost From The Top, Lifting Spirits Records.

love this one. Flex Recordings 001. Big up L Double. Shout to Marcus Intellect, RIP, this one. The Intellect, L Double. What you gonna do? Shout to Mark XTC as well. If you're out there, Mark. What a tune.

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We ain't done one for ages. We did one with Nicky Black Market years ago, just before lockdown. Then we did one with Randall, R.I.P. They were so good, honestly. I can't wait for tomorrow night.

1994 into 1995, like this. Climbing up the ladder. Shout out to Stevie B. I know you lock in when you can, mate. And obviously this is one of your ones. Stevie B and Zinc. Sounds of the Ripple, Rank Records. The vocal mix. Come on.

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Do you know what? We ain't even had a rewind on today's show yet. That one there, bruv. Love this from when I bought it. One more time, big up Stevie B, because I know you lock him when you can. We call him Stevie Rank. This one, him, Zinc. Him being Stevie B Rank. Sounds of Ripple, the vocal mix. A little undercover one on Rank Records, this one. Them are the original jungle tune. Listen it good. Dogsy!

mission. 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

0: 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We had one from L Double earlier. A collab thing. 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Sounds of the Mad Funk.
1: Don't do it, baby.
0: Yes, this is the Mad Funk.
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It is so out of time, it's a joke. But that don't matter because this one's in time. Big up Pascal, Reality, D's Mix, Frontline.

we've literally had every kind of style on the show today, all through the rave into the jungle. Now we're gritting our teeth and banging our heads against the wall with this one. And this is just a

Richards, all the Vivid People crew that was over at Club Raise on Saturday, just on Sunday. I keep saying Saturday because it was a bank holiday. Sunday just gone. Over there in London Bridge, shout to Master Magri, Kerry, all the crew that was over there, proper vibes as always. Shout to Grant, big older family, yeah.

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1: 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Not quite, but almost. We've got one more tune to come. So, yeah, thank you to all of you guys that have lent me your ears for today. Thank you very much indeed. We'll be back soon with a phone line. I'll say it every week, but it is coming, I promise. I'm not just duping you all. That's a good word, isn't it? 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

station in Shoreditch, East London. When you buy your ticket, you'll get sent the address. All right, nice and easy. Shout out to Mark Archer. I will see you tomorrow, my old mate, and Nikki, of course. Shout out to Chrissy Five Alive. Look forward to tomorrow, mate. Can't wait to see you all. To the Wiggo, to everybody heading down there tomorrow, we'll see you there. I can't wait. And if you're not coming to any of them, we'll see you back here next week. Same bat time, same bat chance. I said that already. Anyway, right. Leaving you with one more out of 1997. We've had one from Ronnie Size and Represent already. So we're going to have another.

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Intro sounds by Self-Perception. 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It's the B-Swing Show, keep it locked in.

had one of those funny drops on yeah, that one dropped a bit funny.

Dylan out of Fresh Milk, locked over in Miami. Shouts going out to Razor over in Thailand. Hope you all enjoy the show. Got myself Perception live in the mix on Rinse Affair. It's the Mood Swing Show, Underground House and Garage. 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

Sylvester. Out to Will Barron, out to Wush, out to Daniela. Out to all the Urban Dubs crew. Shouts going out to Rion Vanga.

So if you're looking for somewhere to go, this coming Saturday, catch me and my sister Lady Passion playing at the Old Blue Last. And that's in 38 Great Eastern Street. And it's going to be me and my sister all night long. If you like these type of flavours, hope to see you there.

And it's also a free entry. So that's this Saturday, the Old Blue Last. Myself and Lady Passion. All night long. Free entry. Hope to see you there.

got Shuffle and Swing on Rinse. You got Moderator Strange Signals. Keep it locked.

0: It's a beautiful Sunday. 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Garage is on.
1: Thinking of you.
0: You got strange signals. You got moderate. You got shuffle and swing on rinse. This one here, Floozy, Another Day. 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

Jordan, you are with me for the next hour on Rinse FM. I am joined by my good friend Harry Gay. We are playing back to back lots of happy, sunshine, euphoric house music. If you are listening live, we are playing together at Queer House Party tomorrow at the Fox and Firkin in the daytime. I'm closing the daytime stage, 7:30 till 9 p.m. If you are not listening live, I hope you came down and enjoyed it. And hope you enjoy the show.

You've been listening to I, Jordan, back-to-back Harry Gary for the last hour. Hopefully see you at Queer House Party tomorrow, and if you're listening to this after Saturday, I hope you had a lovely weekend, and I hope to see you soon. 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

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You tuned into Naira. 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Just back from Ibiza. It's hotter in London than it is there. Going to be rolling for the next hour. Going to just keep things rolling. 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

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You're listening to X Club on Rinse FM. We've got some exciting guests for this show. These guys have been super influential to our sound over the years, so this feels like a full circle moment. So for the second hour, we've got Dusky. And for the first part of the show, we've got some new music from Jen Loveless, Seda, Luke Alessi, and then we've got some crazy unreleased tunes from Clouds, Human Movement, Innovate, and Sam Alfred. So buckle up, listen in.

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That last tune was an unreleased tune by Bryson Hill. Super, super sick. And for the next hour, we've got Dusky. So tune in and hope